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3: A partly cloudy sky tonight and a low of 13 degrees. Tomorrow, a mix of sun and clouds, small chance of showers and thunderstorms, a high of 20. Then on Tuesday, showers, 20 degrees, and for Wednesday, partly sunny, a high of 25. Current weather conditions can be found anytime on your Discover Moose Jaw app. I'm Judy Peters.
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1: Hey, it's TJ England, and we're chatting with Carly J, our Her Voice nominee this week. Have you had any female role models who've influenced your path?
2: Oh, 100%. I think a lot of people in my community of Moose Jaw have either known my grandma Pat personally or have saw her sitting beside watching me paint. She is certainly my biggest fan, but I am certainly her. She has been a huge role model for me my whole life. Artistically, too, there's been so many locally, especially people like Megan Nash. She played at my very first art show 15 years ago, and we creatively have this amazing friendship. We work in different mediums, but we certainly work off of each other too, creatively.
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6: A partly cloudy sky tonight and a low of 13 degrees. Tomorrow, a mix of sun and clouds, small chance of showers and thunderstorms, a high of 20. Then on Tuesday, showers, 20 degrees, and for Wednesday, partly sunny, a high of 25. Current weather conditions can be found anytime on your Discover Moose Jaw app. I'm Judy Peters.
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1: All the hits and the stars every weekend on American Country Countdown. 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Kojo joins us on your radio every single hour. 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
4: A partly cloudy sky tonight and a low of 13 degrees. Tomorrow, a mix of sun and clouds, small chance of showers and thunderstorms, a high of 20. Then on Tuesday, showers, 20 degrees. And for Wednesday, partly sunny, a high of 25. Current weather conditions can be found anytime on your Discover Moose Jaw app. I'm Judy Peters.
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8: A partly cloudy sky tonight and a low of 13 degrees. Tomorrow, a mix of sun and cloud, small chance of showers and thunderstorms, a high of 20. Then on Tuesday, showers, 20 degrees. And for Wednesday, partly sunny, a high of 25. Current weather conditions can be found anytime on your Discover Moose Jaw app. I'm Judy Peters.
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2: A partly cloudy sky tonight and a low of 13 degrees. Tomorrow, a mix of sun and clouds, small chance of showers and thunderstorms, a high of 20. Then on Tuesday, showers, 20 degrees, and for Wednesday, partly sunny, a high of 25. Current weather conditions can be found anytime on your Discover Moose Jaw app. I'm Judy Peters.
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5: A partly cloudy sky tonight and a low of 13 degrees. Tomorrow, a mix of sun and clouds, small chance of showers and thunderstorms, a high of 20. Then on Tuesday, showers, 20 degrees. And for Wednesday, partly sunny, a high of 25. Current weather conditions can be found anytime on your Discover Moose Jaw app. I'm Judy Peters.
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1: Hey, it's TJ England, and we're chatting with Carly J, our Her Voice nominee this week. What kind of impact do you hope to have on others, especially other women?
2: 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But, and it's so cliche to say, that if you really want to do it and put your mind to it, you can do it. If I can get on a scaffold 40 feet up in the air, being someone that's been afraid of heights my whole childhood, that's the message I want to get through to people, that like you literally can talk yourself into doing it, I promise you. Whatever it is. Doesn't have to be painting murals, but that big no, I could never do that moment that you have, whatever it is, you can cross that bridge if you mentally allow yourself to.
1: 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Someone making an impact in big ways or quiet ones? 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
4: A partly cloudy sky tonight and a low of 13 degrees. Tomorrow, a mix of sun and cloud, small chance of showers and thunderstorms, a high of 20. Then on Tuesday, showers, 20 degrees, and for Wednesday, partly sunny, a high of 25. Current weather conditions can be found anytime on your Discover Moose Jaw app. I'm Judy Peters.
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4: A partly cloudy sky tonight and a low of 13 degrees. Tomorrow, a mix of sun and clouds, small chance of showers and thunderstorms, a high of 20. Then on Tuesday, showers, 20 degrees. And for Wednesday, partly sunny, a high of 25. Current weather conditions can be found anytime on your Discover Moose Jaw app. I'm Judy Peters.
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3: A partly cloudy sky tonight and a low of 13 degrees. Tomorrow, a mix of sun and clouds, small chance of showers and thunderstorms, a high of 20. Then on Tuesday, showers, 20 degrees. And for Wednesday, partly sunny, a high of 25. Current weather conditions can be found anytime on your Discover Moose Jaw app. I'm Judy Peters.
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4: A partly cloudy sky tonight and a low of 13 degrees. Tomorrow, a mix of sun and clouds, small chance of showers and thunderstorms, a high of 20. Then on Tuesday, showers, 20 degrees, and for Wednesday, partly sunny, a high of 25. Current weather conditions can be found anytime on your Discover Moose Jaw app. I'm Judy Peters.
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1: You ever feel like you're the last one to know what's going on? 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
2: A partly cloudy sky tonight and a low of 13 degrees. Tomorrow, a mix of sun and clouds, small chance of showers and thunderstorms, a high of 20. Then on Tuesday, showers, 20 degrees, and for Wednesday, partly sunny, a high of 25. Current weather conditions can be found anytime on your Discover Moose Jaw app. I'm Judy Peters.
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5: A partly cloudy sky tonight and a low of 13 degrees. Tomorrow, a mix of sun and cloud, small chance of showers and thunderstorms, a high of 20. Then on Tuesday, showers, 20 degrees. And for Wednesday, partly sunny, a high of 25. Current weather conditions can be found anytime on your Discover Moose Jaw app. I'm Judy Peters.
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my heart in that downtown bar. And I ain't trying to rush and mess this up. 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So what you say we head on out to that old farmhouse you always talk about?

0: We know you're busy. You've got work, kids, hobbies, maybe a cat that thinks it's the boss. We get it. 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

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I had the curtains wide open and a song on my phone. 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

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Right here. 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
1: Partly cloudy and 23 today with showers possible in the afternoon. From the DiscoverMooseJaw.com newsroom, I'm Cameron Kosh. A Moose Jaw man is facing a child exploitation-related charge following an investigation by local and provincial police. Discover Moose Jaw's TJ England has the details.
2: The Moose Jaw Police Service ICE unit, working alongside the Saskatchewan Internet Child Exploitation Unit, executed a search warrant at a Moose Jaw home on June 24th. Police say electronic devices were seized and investigators also found printed images of child exploitation-related material. 53-year-old Bradley Joseph Cronoyer is charged with one count of possessing child sexual abuse and exploitation material. Police say further charges may be laid as investigators continue examining the seized devices. Cronoyer remains in custody and is due back in court on July 2nd. For Discover Moose Jaw News, I'm TJ England.
1: Questions were raised at City Hall before Council took a discussion about proposed

0: changes to the Municipal Airport Authority bylaw behind closed doors during an executive committee meeting. Mayor James Murdoch introduced the motion to move the matter in camera under provisions under the Local Freedom of Information and Protection of Privacy Act. Councillor Chris Warren questioned the need for a private discussion, noting the draft bylaw was already included in the public meeting package.
1: I'm just looking for some high-level rationale as to why this needs to be going in camera.
0: City Clerk Don Lugren explained the legislation allowed council to discuss draft bylaws, recommendations, and internal deliberations in private. The Saskatchewan NDP is bringing its healthcare consultation to Moose Jaw, saying people across the province are demanding major change. An interim report released last week is being used as the basis for the party's Your Care. On Thursday night, concerns were heard at the Moose Jaw Public Library. NDP leader Carla Beck says the feedback has been consistent province-wide.
2: We do have a healthcare system in crisis. I think that's something we've heard in every room, every region of the province.
0: The SAS party says the NDP report is short on details and points instead to its own patients' first healthcare plan. As the summer camping season and activity at parks across the province ramp up, Parks Manager Dave Bjarnason offers some advice to have a fun and safe visit. Whether you're on or in the water, safety is top priority, and Bjarnason says that many parks offer a crucial piece of equipment free of charge.
3: The majority of provincial parks have a life jacket loaner station, so if you are near or in the water, there are life jackets provided free of charge for use. That service is available. You know, drownings are 100% preventable. Just have to do the right things.
0: He says to never swim alone, to keep children within arm's reach, and to stay close to shore when conditions are unfavorable. We have more in the full story online. A young Moose Jaw entrepreneur is being featured in the latest Her Voice spotlight for her commitment to giving back. 13-year-old Sydney Eberly operates Simply Scrubs alongside her grandmother Barb. For the last 3 years, the business has donated a portion of its earnings to support local organizations and community causes. Eberly says helping others is one of the most important parts of the business.
4: I don't know, I just kind of like donating so the people can get the help that they need with anything.
0: Eberly says making a difference in the community is something she hopes to continue doing for years to come.
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0: The Moose Jaw Miller Express remain firmly in second place in the Western Canadian Baseball League's East Division following last weekend's action. Saturday's game versus the Red Sox was postponed due to the weather, and the Millers fell 10-2 to the first-place Saskatoon Berries on Sunday. The boys have today off, returning to Ross Wells Park to play the Medicine Hat Mavericks tomorrow at 7:05. Over to Major League Baseball, the Toronto Blue Jays were swept by the Texas Rangers over the weekend, losing the final two games of their four-game set 7-4 Saturday and 3-2 Sunday. The Blue Jays are back at it again tonight, hosting the Mets, first pitch at 5:07. In the CFL, the Saskatchewan Roughriders suffered their first loss of the season to the Argonauts with a 40-34 decision Friday at Mosaic Stadium. And at the FIFA World Cup, Team Canada's historic run continues into the round of 16, having defeated South Africa 1-0 on Sunday. Check out today's sports roundup and more at discovermoosejaw.com.
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0: Partly cloudy with scattered showers, the risk of a thunderstorm, and a high of 23 today. More showers and possible thunderstorms overnight, low of 12. Partly cloudy again tomorrow, scattered showers, a west wind gusting to 50 and a high of 21. A few clouds and highs of 23 Wednesday and 25 Thursday. And there's sunshine and a high of 27 Friday. Find the full forecast at discovermoosejaw.com and stream the radio anywhere and anytime from the Discover Moose Jaw app.
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0: Luke Holmes and Ain't No Love in Oklahoma. And it's on the Country 100 Morning Show, brought to you by Hawks Agro at 610. Good morning and happy Monday. It's Courtney Fielder here with you. Lots in store for you on this Monday morning right here on the Country 100 Morning Show. We're going to get to the know with our latest Her Voice nominee for this week, Sydney Eberle. We'll tell you all about her story coming up this morning and how she gives back to the community. Also coming up this morning too, we will have your next chance to be one step closer to joining us out at Country Thunder, Saskatchewan, one for the Friday, July 10th Country 100 Day, as we play another edition of Green Light to See Riley Green with his Think As You Drunk song. A little spin on that. We'll get you in the loop with more on that, on how you can get yourself one step closer to hopefully get a phone call to play the Think As You Drunk game coming up a little bit later on this morning, because this is like your second last chance to get qualified and in the running for that, because tomorrow we will be announcing a grand prize winner that not only is going to get hooked up with a pair of Friday passes for Country Thunder Saskatchewan, but also getting hooked up with a meet and greet for Riley Green. All that and more coming up this morning right here on the Country 100 Morning Show.
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1: Dean Brody and Whiskey in a Teacup, and it's on Country 100 on the morning show, brought to you by our friends at Hawks Agro. Back last week, I got to catch up with our good friend Dean Brody on Friday as we chatted about a lot of exciting things for him, including his 10th album, Side A, that he released on Friday, featuring 10 songs and 9 of them that you have never heard before. 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
1: Well, for today in Moose Jaw, looks like we're in store for some more rain and a high of 23, a mix of sun and cloud for today. Those rain showers is expected to be starting up this afternoon. The risk of a thunderstorm late this afternoon with that high of 23. Humidex more around at 25 for today. Into our overnight showers and a risk of a thunderstorm, a low of 12 degrees. And then tomorrow, mainly cloudy, 60% chance of showers, risk of a thunderstorm in the afternoon, a high of 21. And then it looks like starting on Wednesday, we start to get a break from that rain here with a mix of sun and cloud, a high of 23, 25, and a mix of sun and cloud for our Friday and for our Thursday and for our Friday, sunny, a high of 27. Currently in Assiniboia at 12 degrees, and it's 13 in both Regina and in Moose Jaw. 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
3: 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And a Moose Jaw child exploitation investigation has led to charges as police continue to analyze seized devices. 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
1: It's partly cloudy with scattered showers and a high of 23 today. From the DiscoverMooseJaw.com newsroom, I'm Cameron Kosh. Proposed changes to the Moose Jaw Municipal Airport Authority Board was moved behind closed doors after public debate during executive committee during a recent city council meeting. The changes included increasing the board from 7 to 9 members and extending the length of service for directors. Councillor Heather Eby voiced concerns about making the board larger.
2: The larger the board, the harder it is to get quorum. It's just the way it goes. And so I'm a little leery about saying, yeah, you can have 9.
1: Mayor James Murdoch made the motion to take the item in camera that was voted unanimously by the council. A joint investigation by local and provincial child exploitation investigators has resulted in charges against a Moose Jaw man. Discover Moose Jaw's TJ England has more.
3: Police say the investigation involved the Moose Jaw Police Service Internet Child Exploitation Unit and the Saskatchewan Internet Child Exploitation Unit. After executing a search warrant at a Moose Jaw residence on June 24th, investigators seized electronic devices and located printed child exploitation-related material. Bradley Joseph Knoyer, 53, has been charged with 1 count of possessing child sexual abuse and exploitation material. He appeared in court June 25th, was remanded in custody, and will return to court on July 2nd. For Discover Moose Jaw News, I'm TJ England.
1: Healthcare worker burnout, access to family doctors, and transparency in the system are all part of a new Saskatchewan NDP healthcare report. Party leader Carla Beck was in Moose Jaw last week as the NDP continued its Your Care, Your Say consultation campaign. Beck says fixing recruitment and retention starts with listening to frontline staff.
4: If we want to retain the healthcare workers that we have and recruit more, it is we need to really bring them to the table and start listening to them.
1: Health Minister Jeremy Cockerell says the NDP document lacks concrete actions and timelines, while the province says its own healthcare plan is already underway. Camping season is here once again, and with the busy season comes tips from Buffalo Pound Park manager Dave Bjarnason to ensure your visit is as fun and as safe as possible. Bjarnason talks everything from campfires to trails and life jackets, including the importance of checking conditions before heading out, as weather and fire hazards can change quickly throughout the season.
5: Check in with the park, check with the sasparks.ca on the website, just to see for any updates on fire conditions, fire hazard, road conditions, things of the like.
1: 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The latest Her Voice feature is proving that making a difference has no age limits. At just 13 years old, Sydney Eberle has spent the past 3 years running Simply Scrubs with her grandmother while supporting local charities through donations. She says working together has been one of the most rewarding parts of the experience.
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1: The Moose Jaw Miller Express remain firmly in second place in the Western Canadian Baseball League's East Division following last weekend's action. Saturday's game versus the Red Sox was postponed due to the weather, and the Millers fell 10-2 to the first-place Saskatoon Berries on Sunday. The boys have today off, returning to Ross Wells Park to play the Medicine Hat Mavericks tomorrow at 7:05. Over to Major League Baseball, the Toronto Blue Jays were swept by the Texas Rangers over the weekend, losing the final 2 games of their 4-game set 7-4 Saturday and 3-2 Sunday. The Blue Jays are back at it again tonight, hosting the Mets, first pitch at 5:07. In the CFL, the Saskatchewan Roughriders suffered their first loss of the season to the Argonauts with a 40-34 decision Friday at Mosaic Stadium. And at the FIFA World Cup, Team Canada's historic run continues into the round of 16, having defeated South Africa 1-0 on Sunday. Check out today's sports roundup and more at DiscoverMooseJaw.com.
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1: Partly cloudy with scattered showers, the risk of a thunderstorm, and a high of 23 today. More showers and possible thunderstorms overnight, low of 12. Partly cloudy again tomorrow, scattered showers, a west wind gusting to 50 and a high of 21. A few clouds and highs of 23 Wednesday and 25 Thursday. And there's sunshine and a high of 27 Friday. Find the full forecast at DiscoverMooseJaw.com and stream the radio anywhere and anytime from the Discover Moose Jaw app.
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It's Jordan Davis and Bar None, and it's on Country 100 on the morning show, brought to you by Hawks Agro at 6:37. How would you like a chance to get one step closer to joining us out at Country Center Saskatchewan for the Friday, July 10th Country 100 Day and meet Riley Green? Well, we're going to give you details on how you can do so coming up after Carter Faith. Here's Betty.

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0: For today in Moose Jaw, we could be seeing some more rainfall, a mix of sun and cloud, with it looks like your chance some showers late this afternoon, along with a risk of a thunderstorm. High of 23, humid XO, more around at 25 for today. Currently in Assiniboia at 12, and it's 13 in Regina and in Moose Jaw. 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For the Friday, July 10th, we got some single day passes up for grabs for you. One for you, one for a guest, and also getting you in for an opportunity to meet Riley Green as well, as he is our headliner for the Friday, July 10th, Country 100 Day. And how you have your chance to win is by playing the Think Is He Drunk game, which we will be giving you 30 seconds on the clock and asking you a series of rapid fire questions to see how well you do to get you qualified so you can win your way to Country Thunder Saskatchewan for the Friday, July 10th, and meet Riley Green too. So with that being said, let's give you the code word that you need to text in this morning to get yourself one step closer to hopefully get a phone call this morning. What is the code word that you need to text in right now to the Lions Creek Country Connection at 306-674-107? Well, that code word you need to text in this morning is green. So text in green to the Lions Creek Country Connection at 306-674-107 to get yourself in the running, and then wait for your phone to ring coming up this morning shortly after 7:30. So text green to the Lions Creek Country Connection for your chance to play the Think Is He Drunk game at 306-674-107. 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

0: Brand new music from Saskatchewan's own Josh Stumpf. It's Johnny Walker, and it's on Country 100. And, you know, we'll be seeing Josh coming up next weekend. He's actually going to be out at Country Thunder Saskatchewan as part of the Songwriter Showcase. 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Let's take a look at your roads here this morning. 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Apply in person at 175 2nd Avenue Northwest here in Moose Jaw. Having a look here at local roads in Moose Jaw to start things off. There's a couple things that are continuing, as we are still seeing some work on the 1100 through 1300 blocks of Caribou Street East, 1000 block of Brown Street, 2nd Avenue Southeast from Home Street East to Lillooet Street East, still seeing some work there. 9th Avenue Northwest, 500 block. Alder Avenue, 1000 block. We're continuing within that area. And work starts up this morning at 7 a.m. and will continue through August 31st for Caribou Street East, the 1000 block, for some repairs that are going to be continuing throughout that area with a closure permit in place. And taking a look here as well, street cleaning continues throughout the city. You can check out more details on that full schedule. Keep an eye out as well on signage posted within your residential area. That full schedule, by the way, is all at moosejaw.ca to find it all. And take a look here now at your highways around Moose Jaw. Those are clear sailing here for you this morning. And still that work continues on number two for highway number one, Twin Overpass replacement work. Some reduced speed limits and detours within the areas that work is ongoing. Your gas prices for Monday morning in Moose Jaw. Lowest price fuel at $1.52.9 per liter. Average gas price at $1.60.9 per liter. Anything else you see this morning, let me know. Give me a call or text to the Lions Creek Country Connection at 306-694-107. That's a look at your roads here this morning. It is all brought to you by our friends at Young & Young Automotive and Minute Muffler Brake & Wheel.
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1: Partly cloudy and 23 today with showers possible in the afternoon. From the DiscoverMooseJaw.com newsroom, I'm Cameron Kosh. A Moose Jaw man is facing a child exploitation-related charge following an investigation by local and provincial police. Discover Moose Jaw's TJ England has the details.
2: The Moose Jaw Police Service ICE unit, working alongside the Saskatchewan Internet Child Exploitation Unit, executed a search warrant at a Moose Jaw home on June 24th. Police say electronic devices were seized and investigators also found printed images of child exploitation-related material. 53-year-old Bradley Joseph Cronoyer is charged with one count of possessing child sexual abuse and exploitation material. Police say further charges may be laid as investigators continue examining the seized devices. Cronoyer remains in custody and is due back in court on July 2nd. For Discover Moose Jaw News, I'm TJ England.
1: Questions were raised at City Hall before Council took a discussion about proposed changes to the Municipal Airport Authority bylaw behind closed doors during an executive committee meeting. Mayor James Murdoch introduced the motion to move the matter in camera under provisions under the Local Freedom of Information and Protection of Privacy Act. Councillor Chris Warren questioned the need for a private discussion, noting the draft bylaw was already included in the public meeting package.
3: I'm just looking for some high-level rationale as to why this needs to be going in camera.
1: City Clerk Don Lugren explained the legislation allowed Council to discuss draft bylaws, recommendations, and internal deliberations in private. The Saskatchewan NDP is bringing its healthcare consultation to Moose Jaw, saying people across the province are demanding major change. An interim report released last week is being used as the basis for the party's Your Care. On Thursday night, concerns were heard at the Moose Jaw Public Library. NDP leader Carla Beck says the feedback has been consistent province-wide.
4: We do have a healthcare system in crisis. I think that's something we've heard in every room, every region of the province.
1: The SAS party says the NDP report is short on details and points instead to its own patients first healthcare plan. As the summer camping season and activity at parks across the province ramp up, parks manager Dave Bjarnason offers some advice to have a fun and safe visit. Whether you're on or in the water, safety is top priority, and Bjarnason says that many parks offer a crucial piece of equipment free of charge.
5: The majority of provincial parks have a life jacket loaner station, so if you are near or in the water, there are life jackets provided free of charge for use. That service is available.

0: drownings are 100% preventable. You just have to do the right things.
1: He says to never swim alone, to keep children within arm's reach, and to stay close to shore when conditions are unfavorable. We have more in the full story online. A young Moose Jaw entrepreneur is being featured in the latest Her Voice spotlight for her commitment to giving back. 13-year-old Sydney Eberle operates Simply Scrubs alongside her grandmother Barb. For the last 3 years, the business has donated a portion of its earnings to support local organizations and community causes. Eberle says helping others is one of the most important parts of the business.
2: I don't know, I just kind of like donating so the people can get the help that they need with anything.
1: Eberle says making a difference in the community is something she hopes to continue doing for years to come.
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1: The Moose Jaw Miller Express remain firmly in second place in the Western Canadian Baseball League's East Division following last weekend's action. Saturday's game versus the Red Sox was postponed due to the weather, and the Millers fell 10-2 to the first-place Saskatoon Berries on Sunday. The boys have today off, returning to Ross Wells Park to play the Medicine Hat Mavericks tomorrow at 7:05. Over to Major League Baseball, the Toronto Blue Jays were swept by the Texas Rangers over the weekend, losing the final two games of their four-game set 7-4 Saturday and 3-2 Sunday. The Blue Jays are back at it again tonight, hosting the Mets, first pitch at 5:07. In the CFL, the Saskatchewan Roughriders suffered their first loss of the season to the Argonauts with a 40-34 decision Friday at Mosaic Stadium. And at the FIFA World Cup, Team Canada's historic run continues into the round of 16, having defeated South Africa 1-0 on Sunday. Check out today's sports roundup and more at discovermoosejaw.com.
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1: Partly cloudy with scattered showers, the risk of a thunderstorm, and a high of 23 today. More showers and possible thunderstorms overnight, low of 12. Partly cloudy again tomorrow, scattered showers, a west wind gusting to 50 and a high of 21. A few clouds and highs of 23 Wednesday and 25 Thursday. And there's sunshine and a high of 27 Friday. Find the full forecast at discovermoosejaw.com and stream the radio anywhere and anytime from the Discover Moose Jaw app.
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0: Tony Johnson and Carrie Underwood. It's I'm Gonna Love You, and it's on Southern Saskatchewan's Best Country. It's Country 100 on the morning show, brought to you by Hawks Agro.
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0: Well, we could be seeing some more rainfall for today. A mix of sun and cloud and some showers beginning late this afternoon at the risk of a thunderstorm as well. A high of 23, Humidex more around at 25 for today in Moose Jaw. Currently in Assiniboia at 13, it's 14 in both Regina and in Moose Jaw. Your latest forecast details anytime. 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And this morning, we are getting you hooked up with some adult passes to the tunnels of Moose Jaw. Our question this morning, it says this: we spend 45 hours a year doing this. What is it? Do you got any guesses? You can call or text them in to the Lions Creek Country Connection at 306-694-107. Again, your question: we spend 45 hours a year doing this. What do you think it is? Again, if you got any questions, you can call or text them in. 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
0: Okay, well, we got some great guesses coming in this morning for the Lions Creek Country, or for the Brainbuster this morning on the Lions Creek Country Connection text line. A lot of guesses this morning for a question, which, by the way, it says this. So we spend 45 hours a year doing this. What is it? Here's some of the guesses coming in this morning to Lions Creek Country Connection text line. A lot of guesses for brushing your teeth and brushing your hair. Styling your hair being another popular guess. Cleaning your house, another big one this morning. Checking your emails. Sleeping being another one this morning. I hope you're getting more than 45 hours a year in sleep. Driving being another one. Commuting, talking on the phone, leaving voicemails being another popular guess this morning. Having conversations with people in general. No, that's not it. Taking the pet out for a walk. Nope, that's not it. So what could it be that we spend 45 hours a year doing? Do you got any guesses? Well, you can keep them coming. Contact them in Lions Creek Country Connection at 306-694-107. Again, your question, we spend 45 hours a year doing this. What is it?

Team it up with Luke Bryan for Ride, Ride, Ride. And it's on the Country 100, a morning show brought to you by Hawks Agro at 717. We're in the middle of your brain buster this morning with your question this morning saying this. We spend 45 hours a year doing this. What do you think it is? So many great guesses. There can only be one correct answer, though. So what is it that we think that it is? Well, we're going to get to that answer for you coming up after Josh Ross.

0: It's Josh Ross and Ain't Doing Jack, and it's on Country 100 on the morning show, brought to you by Hawks Agro.
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0: For today, Moose Jaw, mix of sun and cloud, and looks like your chance of showers this afternoon, along with the risk of a thunderstorm for this afternoon. A high of 23, humidex around at 25 for today. Currently in Assiniboia at 13, 15 in Regina, 14 right now in Moose Jaw. 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And we're wrapping things up with your Brain Buster this morning. Your Brain Buster this morning said this: we spend 45 hours a year doing this. What do you think it is? So many great guesses coming in this morning to the Lions Creek Country Connection. A lot of guesses for commuting, doing your hair, getting haircuts being a popular guess, and hair dyes being another popular one. Taking your pets for a walk being another popular guess this morning. So many great ones, but there can only be one correct answer. So what is it? Well, Lisa knew what it was. Lisa texted in this morning to Lions Creek Country Connection, a text line, and said, is it that we spend 45 hours a year talking about the weather? Which is absolutely correct. Congratulations to you, Lisa. You are celebrating a Brain Buster win this morning with some adult passes to Tunnels of Moose Jaw. Again, the answer to your question: on average, we spend 45 hours a year talking about the weather.
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1: It's partly cloudy with scattered showers and a high of 23 today. From the DiscoverMooseJaw.com newsroom, I'm Cameron Kosh. Proposed changes to the Moose Jaw Municipal Airport Authority Board was moved behind closed doors after public debate during executive committee during a recent city council meeting. The changes included increasing the board from 7 to 9 members and extending the length of service for directors. Councillor Heather Eby voiced concerns about making the board larger.
2: The larger the board, the harder it is to get quorum. It's just the way it goes. And so I'm a little leery about saying, yeah, you can have 9.
1: Mayor James Murdoch made the motion to take the item in camera that was voted unanimously by the council. A joint investigation by local and provincial child exploitation investigators has resulted in charges against a Moose Jaw man. Discover Moose Jaw's TJ England has more.
3: Police say the investigation involved the Moose Jaw Police Service Internet Child Exploitation Unit and the Saskatchewan Internet Child Exploitation Unit. After executing a search warrant at a Moose Jaw residence on June 24th, investigators seized electronic devices and located printed child exploitation-related material. Bradley Joseph Knoyer, 53, has been charged with 1 count of possessing child sexual abuse and exploitation material. He appeared in court June 25th, was remanded in custody, and will return to court on July 2nd. For Discover Moose Jaw News, I'm TJ England.
1: Healthcare worker burnout, access to family doctors, and transparency in the system are all part of a new Saskatchewan NDP healthcare report. Party leader Carla Beck was in Moose Jaw last week as the NDP continued its Your Care, Your Say consultation campaign. Beck says fixing recruitment and retention starts with listening to frontline staff.
4: If we want to retain the healthcare workers that we have and recruit more, it is we need to really bring them to the table and start listening to them.
1: Health Minister Jeremy Cockerell says the NDP document lacks concrete actions and timelines, while the province says its own healthcare plan is already underway. Camping season is here once again, and with the busy season comes tips from Buffalo Pound Park manager Dave Bjarnason to ensure your visit is as fun and as safe as possible. Bjarnason talks everything from campfires to trails and life jackets, including the importance of checking conditions before heading out, as weather and fire hazards can change quickly throughout the season.
5: Check in with the parks, check with the sasparks.ca on the website, just to see for any updates on fire conditions, fire hazard, road conditions, things of the like.
1: 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She says working together has been one of the most rewarding parts of the experience.
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1: Eberle says the business has given her the chance to learn new skills, help others, and give back to the community. 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
1: The Moose Jaw Miller Express remained firmly in second place in the Western Canadian Baseball League's East Division following last weekend's action. Saturday's game versus the Red Sox was postponed due to the weather, and the Millers fell 10-2 to the first-place Saskatoon Berries on Sunday. The boys have today off, returning to Ross Wells Park to play the Medicine Hat Mavericks tomorrow at 7:05. Over to Major League Baseball, the Toronto Blue Jays were swept by the Texas Rangers over the weekend, losing the final 2 games of their 4-game set 7-4 Saturday and 3-2 Sunday. The Blue Jays are back at it again tonight, hosting the Mets, first pitch at 5:07. In the CFL, the Saskatchewan Roughriders suffered their first loss of the season to the Argonauts with a 40-34 decision Friday at Mosaic Stadium. And at the FIFA World Cup, Team Canada's historic run continues into the round of 16, having defeated South Africa 1-0 on Sunday. 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
1: Partly cloudy with scattered showers, the risk of a thunderstorm, and a high of 23 today. More showers and possible thunderstorms overnight, low of 12. Partly cloudy again tomorrow, scattered showers, a west wind gusting to 50, and a high of 21. A few clouds and highs of 23 Wednesday and 25 Thursday. And there's sunshine and a high of 27 Friday. Find the full forecast at discovermoosejaw.com and stream the radio anywhere and anytime from the Discover Moose Jaw app.
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It's Jason Aldean. Let your boys be country. And it's on Country 100. You know, we seen him last year out at Country Thunder, Saskatchewan. He was our Friday night headliner for Country 100 Day. And you know what? We're looking forward to Country Thunder coming up again next week already. Next Thursday through Sunday in the Craven Valley. And you know, we want to send you to Country Thunder to come and join us for the Friday, July 10th Country 100 Day. And give you the opportunity to meet Riley Green, too. Yeah, that'd be nice, right? So if you want to come to Country Thunder, Saskatchewan for next Friday and want an opportunity to meet Riley Green, well, we're going to give you one step closer here with the Think As You Drunk game. If you haven't texted in the code word yet this morning that we gave you earlier this morning, make sure you're doing it right now. That code word again, here it is. It is Green. So text Green to the Lions Creek Country Connection at 306-694-107. Then wait for your phone to ring to play the Think As You Drunk game, where we'll give you 30 seconds on the clock and a series of five rapid fire questions to answer to get you one step closer to coming and seeing Riley Green and joining us out at Country Thunder, Saskatchewan with some day passes for the Friday, July 10th. So get to texting Green to the Lions Creek Country Connection at 306-694-107. While we get you back into the music with a guy that we'll be seeing opening up for Riley Green on Friday next week, it's Gavin Adcock. Here he is with Wannabe.

0: We'll be seeing him next Friday out at Country Thunder, Saskatchewan. It's Gavin Adcock in Wannabe, and it's on Southern Saskatchewan's Best Country. It's Country 100. We're going to be giving you a chance to see him and, of course, all the great lineup for the Friday, July 10th with those day passes for the Friday, July 10th and a meet and greet with Riley Green. If you want to get in the running for that, to play the Think Is You Drunk game. Again, text in that code word, GREEN, Lions Creek Country Connection, 306-694-107. We'll be calling up someone to qualify coming up here in a couple of minutes. In the meantime, while you're texting in that code word, let's take a look at your roads here this morning with PJ's Paints. 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Have a look here at local roads in Moose Jaw. We got a couple of things as we are still seeing work for Caribou Street East, 1100 through 1300 blocks. Brown Street, 1000 blocks. 2nd Avenue Southeast, from Home Street East to Lillooette Street East, seeing work there. 9th Avenue Northwest, the 500 block, and Alder Avenue, the 1000 block, seeing some work continuing thin in that area as well. Your street cleaning continues throughout the city here too, so keep an eye out for that with signage being posted within your residential areas. Of course, that complete schedule anytime at moosejaw.ca. And also a reminder, some closures coming in for downtown as we get ready for sidewalk days. Yeah, that's right. Those closures will be beginning on Wednesday, July 1st at 7 p.m. and will be in effect through July 4th at 5 p.m. You can check out that full details all up too at moosejaw.ca as we get ready for sidewalk days to make its return here in Moose Jaw. Your highways around Moose Jaw, those are clear sailing here for you. We are still seeing work on the number 2 for highway number 1 twin overpass replacement work. There is some detours and reduced speed limits in effect as that work is ongoing. Your gas prices this morning in Moose Jaw, lowest price fuel sitting at $1.529 per liter. Average gas price at $1.60.9 per liter. Anything else you see, let me know. Give me a call or text to the Lions Creek Country Connection at 306-694-107. That is a look at your roads here this morning, brought to you by PJ's Paints.
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0: For today in Moose Jaw, going for a high of 23 degrees, the mix of sun and cloud, and some rain showers this afternoon, and a risk of a thunderstorm as well with a high 23. Humidex going to be more around at 25. Currently in Assiniboia at 14. It's 15 in both Regina and in Moose Jaw. Your latest forecast details anytime. 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We'll be getting up today to look at all the latest making local news headlines. There's sports and forecast details coming up, and also on the way, we're gonna see if we can get someone to be a lucky qualifier here in the running for the sweet prize package to get you to Country Thunder Saskatchewan next Friday with some single day passes for the Friday July 10th and a meet and greet with Riley Green. So we're gonna play the Think Is He Drunk game coming up after 8 o'clock.
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1: Partly cloudy and 23 today with showers possible in the afternoon. From the DiscoverMooseJaw.com newsroom, I'm Cameron Kosh. A Moose Jaw man is facing a child exploitation-related charge following an investigation by local and provincial police. Discover Moose Jaw's TJ England has the details.
2: The Moose Jaw Police Service ICE unit, working alongside the Saskatchewan Internet Child Exploitation Unit, executed a search warrant at a Moose Jaw home on June 24th. Police say electronic devices were seized and investigators also found printed images of child exploitation-related material. 53-year-old Bradley Joseph Cronoyer is charged with one count of possessing child sexual abuse and exploitation material. Police say further charges may be laid as investigators continue examining the seized devices. Cronoyer remains in custody and is due back in court on July 2nd. For Discover Moose Jaw News, I'm TJ England.
1: Questions were raised at City Hall before Council took a discussion about proposed changes to the Municipal Airport Authority bylaw behind closed doors during an executive committee meeting. Mayor James Murdoch introduced the motion to move the matter in camera under provisions under the Local Freedom of Information and Protection of Privacy Act. Councillor Chris Warren questioned the need for a private discussion, noting the draft bylaw was already included in the public meeting package.
3: I'm just looking for some high-level rationale as to why this needs to be going in camera.
1: City Clerk Don Lugren explained the legislation allowed Council to discuss draft bylaws, recommendations, and internal deliberations in private. The Saskatchewan NDP is bringing its healthcare consultation to Moose Jaw, saying people across the province are demanding major change. An interim report released last week is being used as the basis for the party's Your Care. On Thursday night, concerns were heard at the Moose Jaw Public Library. NDP leader Carla Beck says the feedback has been consistent province-wide.
4: We do have a healthcare system in crisis. I think that's something we've heard in every room, every region of the province.
1: The SAS party says the NDP report is short on details and points instead to its own patients first healthcare plan. As the summer camping season and activity at parks across the province ramp up, parks manager Dave Bjarnason offers some advice to have a fun and safe visit. Whether you're on or in the water, safety is top priority, and Bjarnason says that many parks offer a crucial piece of equipment free of charge.
5: The majority of provincial parks have a life jacket loaner station. So if you are near or in the water,

0: 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You know, drownings are 100% preventable. You just have to do the right things.
1: He says to never swim alone, to keep children within arm's reach, and to stay close to shore when conditions are unfavorable. We have more in the full story online. A young Moose Jaw entrepreneur is being featured in the latest Her Voice spotlight for her commitment to giving back. 13-year-old Sydney Eberle operates Simply Scrubs alongside her grandmother Barb. For the last 3 years, the business has donated a portion of its earnings to support local organizations and community causes. Eberle says helping others is one of the most important parts of the business.
2: I don't know, I just kind of like donating so the people can get the help that they need with anything.
1: Eberle says making a difference in the community is something she hopes to continue doing for years to come.
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1: The Moose Jaw Miller Express remained firmly in second place in the Western Canadian Baseball League's East Division following last weekend's action. Saturday's game versus the Red Sox was postponed due to the weather, and the Millers fell 10-2 to the first-place Saskatoon Berries on Sunday. The boys have today off, returning to Ross Wells Park to play the Medicine Hat Mavericks tomorrow at 7:05. Over to Major League Baseball, the Toronto Blue Jays were swept by the Texas Rangers over the weekend, losing the final two games of their four-game set 7-4 Saturday and 3-2 Sunday. The Blue Jays are back at it again tonight, hosting the Mets, first pitch at 5:07. In the CFL, the Saskatchewan Roughriders suffered their first loss of the season to the Argonauts with a 40-34 decision Friday at Mosaic Stadium. And at the FIFA World Cup, Team Canada's historic run continues into the round of 16, having defeated South Africa 1-0 on Sunday. Check out today's sports roundup and more at discovermoosejaw.com.
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1: Partly cloudy with scattered showers, the risk of a thunderstorm, and a high of 23 today. More showers and possible thunderstorms overnight, low of 12. Partly cloudy again tomorrow, scattered showers, a west wind gusting to 50, and a high of 21. A few clouds and highs of 23 Wednesday and 25 Thursday. And there's sunshine and a high of 27 Friday. Find the full forecast at discovermoosejaw.com and stream the radio anywhere and anytime from the Discover Moose Jaw app.
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0: drunk, and it's Riley Green, and it's on the Country 100 Morning Show, brought to you by Hawks Anchro at 8:10 here on our Monday morning together. Can't believe that next Friday we'll be seeing a Riley Green out at Country Center Saskatchewan for Country 100 Days, our headliner for the Friday, July 10th. We're going to get someone one step closer to joining us out at Country Center Saskatchewan with some single day passes for the Friday and a chance to meet Riley Green too. We'll have details coming up and see if we can get that lucky qualifier after we take a look at your forecast details for a Monday.
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0: Well, it looks like some more rain for today. That seems to be the story for the last few days here. We go for a high of 23 with a mix of sun and clouds and rain showers for this afternoon, along with the risk of a thunderstorm. High at 23, humidex at 25, and then it looks like into tomorrow, chance some more showers, risk of a thunderstorm, a high at 21, and then we finally start to get a break from the rain showers for the daytime here starting on a Wednesday for Canada Day. A mix of sun and cloud, a high 23. Thursday, a mix of sun and cloud, a high 25. And Friday, sunny, a high of 27. Currently in Assiniboia at 14. It's 16 in Regina and 15 right now in Moose Jaw. 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It's time to call someone up that texted in the Think Is He Drunk text code word that we had to text in this morning. We gave it to you a couple of times to get you entered on in, and we are going to call someone up right now here to see if they want to play the Think Is He Drunk game, where we give you 30 seconds on the clock and some rapid fire questions. So let's give Amanda a call here this morning.
2: Hello.
0: Hi, is this Amanda?
2: Yep.
0: Hi, Amanda. It's Courtney calling from Country 100. How are you?
2: I'm good. How are you?
0: I'm doing good. Thanks. I just see that you texted in our code word to play the Think Is He Drunk game to get your way to Country Thunder Saskatchewan. I was wondering if you would like to play.
2: Yes, please.
0: Okay, awesome. All right, so Amanda, I'm going to give you 30 seconds on the clock. I have five rapid-fire questions for you, and we're going to see how many you can answer here for your chance to be in the running here for the pair of single-day passes for the Friday, July 10th, and a chance to meet Riley Green as well. How awesome would that be?
2: So awesome.
0: All right, so Amanda, I got 30 seconds here on the clock for you. Are you ready?
2: Yeah.
0: All right, in 3, 2, 1. How many seconds are in a minute?
2: 60.
0: What color are stop signs?
2: Red.
0: What animal is known as man's best friend?
2: Dog.
0: What fruit is usually yellow and peeled?
2: Banana.
0: And what do fish live in?
2: Water.
0: There you go. You had 10 seconds left to spare. You are now in the running for that grand prize that we'll be doing the draw for coming up tomorrow. Okay, Amanda?
2: Thank you.
0: You know, a problem there, Amanda. Congrats again on now in the running for that sweet prize. Getting hooked up with some single-day passes to Country Thunder Saskatchewan for the Friday, July 10th, and in for a meet-and-greet with Riley Green. Like you heard with our friend Amanda, we will be doing the draw coming up tomorrow morning right here on the Country 100 Morning Show, with one final chance to get qualified to coming up tomorrow morning to play the Think As You Drunk game to get you one step closer to Country Thunder Saskatchewan.
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0: things never change.
1: It's Dallas Smith and Hardy. Some things never change. And it's on Country 100 on the morning show, brought to you by Hawks Agro.
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1: High of 23 for today with a mix of sun and cloud. And looks like here a chance of some showers this afternoon along with the risk of a thunderstorm. Humidex today around at 25 degrees. Currently in Regina at 16. It's 15 in both Assiniboia and in Moose Jaw. Your latest forecast details anytime. 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And if you've been following along with the FIFA World Cup, well, Team Canada's historic run continues into the round of 16 after defeating South Africa 1-0 yesterday. Canada now getting ready to play either the Netherlands or Morocco, two top teams expected to go here on July 4th in Houston Stadium. Canada has never played the Netherlands in the World Cup, but they lost to Morocco 2-1 in the 2022 tournament. A chance for some revenge would definitely be sweet. You can check out more details and follow along with all the latest with the edition of the Sports Roundup at discovermoosejaw.com today. 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
1: It's partly cloudy with scattered showers and a high of 23 today. From the DiscoverMooseJaw.com newsroom, I'm Cameron Kosh. Proposed changes to the Moose Jaw Municipal Airport Authority Board was moved behind closed doors after public debate during executive committee during a recent city council meeting. The changes included increasing the board from 7 to 9 members and extending the length of service for directors. Councillor Heather Eby voiced concerns about making the board larger.
2: The larger the board, the harder it is to get quorum. It's just the way it goes. And so I'm a little leery about saying, yeah, you can have 9.
1: Mayor James Murdoch made the motion to take the item in camera that was voted unanimously by the council. A joint investigation by local and provincial child exploitation investigators has resulted in charges against a Moose Jaw man. Discover Moose Jaw's TJ England has more.
3: Police say the investigation involved the Moose Jaw Police Service Internet Child Exploitation Unit and the Saskatchewan Internet Child Exploitation Unit. After executing a search warrant at a Moose Jaw residence on June 24th, investigators seized electronic devices and located printed child exploitation-related material. Bradley Joseph Knoyer, 53, has been charged with 1 count of possessing child sexual abuse and exploitation material. He appeared in court June 25th, was remanded in custody, and will return to court on July 2nd. For Discover Moose Jaw News, I'm TJ England.
1: Healthcare worker burnout, access to family doctors, and transparency in the system are all part of a new Saskatchewan NDP healthcare report. Party leader Carla Beck was in Moose Jaw last week as the NDP continued its Your Care, Your Say consultation campaign. Beck says fixing recruitment and retention starts with listening to frontline staff.
4: If we want to retain the healthcare workers that we have and recruit more, it is we need to really bring them to the table and start listening to them.
1: Health Minister Jeremy Cockerell says the NDP document lacks concrete actions and timelines, while the province says its own healthcare plan is already underway. Camping season is here once again, and with the busy season comes tips from Buffalo Pound Park manager Dave Bjarnason to ensure your visit is as fun and as safe as possible. Bjarnason talks everything from campfires to trails and life jackets, including the importance of checking conditions before heading out, as weather and fire hazards can change quickly throughout the season.
5: Check in with the park, check with the sasparks.ca on the website, just to see for any updates on fire conditions, fire hazard, road conditions, things of the like.
1: 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She says working together has been one of the most rewarding parts of the experience.
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1: The Moose Jaw Miller Express remained firmly in second place in the Western Canadian Baseball League's East Division following last weekend's action. Saturday's game versus the Red Sox was postponed due to the weather, and the Millers fell 10-2 to the first-place Saskatoon Berries on Sunday. The boys have today off, returning to Ross Wells Park to play the Medicine Hat Mavericks tomorrow at 7:05. Over to Major League Baseball, the Toronto Blue Jays were swept by the Texas Rangers over the weekend, losing the final 2 games of their 4-game set 7-4 Saturday and 3-2 Sunday. The Blue Jays are back at it again tonight, hosting the Mets, first pitch at 5:07. In the CFL, the Saskatchewan Roughriders suffered their first loss of the season to the Argonauts with a 40-34 decision Friday at Mosaic Stadium. And at the FIFA World Cup, Team Canada's historic run continues into the round of 16, having defeated South Africa 1-0 on Sunday. Check out today's sports roundup and more at DiscoverMooseJaw.com.
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1: Partly cloudy with scattered showers, the risk of a thunderstorm, and a high of 23 today. More showers and possible thunderstorms overnight, low of 12. Partly cloudy again tomorrow, scattered showers, a west wind gusting to 50 and a high of 21. A few clouds and highs of 23 Wednesday and 25 Thursday. And there's sunshine and a high of 27 Friday. Find the full forecast at discovermoosejaw.com and stream the radio anywhere and anytime from the Discover Moose Jaw app.
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Coming up, we're talking all about our Her Voice nominee this week.

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0: For today in Moose Jaw, mix of sun and cloud and a chance of some showers this afternoon, along with the risk of a thunderstorm, a high of 23, humidex around 25, currently in Assiniboia at 15, at 16 in Regina and in Moose Jaw. Your latest forecast details anytime. 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And as we are into another new week here, it means that we have another nominee to feature with her voice. And this week, it is all about 13-year-old Sydney Eberly. She is such a bright light here in our community. She is an owner of a business, too, Simply Scrubs, where she makes scrubs with her grandma. And she's done a lot of amazing things, too, when it comes to some of the money she gets from her business. Let's let Sydney Eberly tell you a little bit more about it.
2: I've been working with my grandma Barb for 3 years now, and we take a portion of our earnings and donate it back to the community.
0: 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What made you guys decide to do something like this?
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0: 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So what led you down this path or role that you're doing here with Simply Scrubs?
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0: Such an amazing gal. And you can find out more all about Sydney Eberly, our Her Voice nominee this week. 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
0: It's Courtney Fielder, and we're joined in studios with our latest Her Voice nominee, Sydney Eberly. 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

0: it's Josh Ross and Scary Getting Sober. It's on Country 100 on the morning show, brought to you by Hawks Agro at 8:54. I'm Courtney Fielder, coming up here on 9 o'clock. 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

0: 53-year-old Bradley Joseph Krenoyer is charged with one count of possessing child sexual abuse and exploitation material. Police say further charges may be laid as investigators continue examining the seized devices. Krenoyer remains in custody and is due back in court on July 2nd. For Discover Moosejaw News, I'm TJ England.
1: Questions were raised at City Hall before Council took a discussion about proposed changes to the Municipal Airport Authority bylaw behind closed doors during an executive committee meeting. Mayor James Murdoch introduced the motion to move the matter in camera under provisions under the Local Freedom of Information and Protection of Privacy Act. Councillor Chris Warren questioned the need for a private discussion, noting the draft bylaw was already included in the public meeting package.
2: I'm just looking for some high-level rationale as to why that this needs to be going in camera.
1: City Clerk Don Lugren explained the legislation allowed Council to discuss draft bylaws, recommendations, and internal deliberations in private. The Saskatchewan NDP is bringing its healthcare consultation to Moose Jaw, saying people across the province are demanding major change. An interim report released last week is being used as the basis for the party's Your Care. On Thursday night, concerns were heard at the Moose Jaw Public Library. NDP leader Carla Beck says the feedback has been consistent province-wide.
3: We do have a healthcare system in crisis. I think that's something we've heard in every room, every region of the province.
1: The SAS party says the NDP report is short on details and points instead to its own patients' first healthcare plan. As the summer camping season and activity at parks across the province ramp up, Parks Manager Dave Bjarnason offers some advice to have a fun and safe visit. Whether you're on or in the water, safety is top priority, and Bjarnason says that many parks offer a crucial piece of equipment free of charge.
4: The majority of provincial parks have a life jacket loaner station, so if you are near or in the water, there are life jackets provided free of charge for use. That service is available. You know, drownings are 100% preventable. Just have to do the right things.
1: He says to never swim alone, to keep children within arm's reach, and to stay close to shore when conditions are unfavorable. We have more in the full story online. A young Moose Jaw entrepreneur is being featured in the latest Her Voice spotlight for her commitment to giving back. 13-year-old Sydney Eberly operates Simply Scrubs alongside her grandmother Barb. For the last 3 years, the business has donated a portion of its earnings to support local organizations and community causes. Eberly says helping others is one of the most important parts of the business.
5: I don't know, I just kind of like donating so the people can get the help that they need with anything.
1: Eberly says making a difference in the community is something she hopes to continue doing for years to come.
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1: The Moose Jaw Miller Express remained firmly in second place in the Western Canadian Baseball League's East Division following last weekend's action. Saturday's game versus the Red Sox was postponed due to the weather, and the Millers fell 10-2 to the first-place Saskatoon Berries on Sunday. The boys have today off, returning to Ross Wells Park to play the Medicine Hat Mavericks tomorrow at 7:05. Over to Major League Baseball, the Toronto Blue Jays were swept by the Texas Rangers over the weekend, losing the final two games of their four-game set 7-4 Saturday and 3-2 Sunday. The Blue Jays are back at it again tonight, hosting the Mets, first pitch at 5:07. In the CFL, the Saskatchewan Roughriders suffered their first loss of the season to the Argonauts with a 40-34 decision Friday at Mosaic Stadium. And at the FIFA World Cup, Team Canada's historic run continues into the round of 16, having defeated South Africa 1-0 on Sunday. Check out today's sports roundup and more at discovermoosejaw.com.
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1: Partly cloudy with scattered showers, the risk of a thunderstorm, and a high of 23 today. More showers and possible thunderstorms overnight, low of 12. Partly cloudy again tomorrow, scattered showers, a west wind gusting to 50 and a high of 21. A few clouds and highs of 23 Wednesday and 25 Thursday. And there's sunshine and a high of 27 Friday. Find the full forecast at discovermoosejaw.com and stream the radio anywhere and anytime from the Discover Moose Jaw app.
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Coming up tomorrow morning, we'll have one final chance for you to play the Think Is You Drunk game to get you in to see Riley Green for the Friday, July 10th with some single day passes and a meet and greet with Riley Green. 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And we'll find out who that lucky winner is, too, coming up tomorrow morning after 8 o'clock. In the meantime, let's get you back in the music with a guy we'll be seeing next Friday. Here is Riley Green with Change My Mind.

0: Owen Wrigling in Love, Hate, Love, and it's on Southern Saskatchewan's Best Country. It's Country 100 on your More Music Hour, brought to you by DDK Pets and Moose Jaw. Hope you're having a fantastic Monday. Nice to see the sun out and shining, and it looks like we will be getting a break from the rain as we head into midweek. More on that coming up here with Look at Your Forecast Details on the way, and hearing from some Shania Twain and Eric Church coming up too.
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3: Partly cloudy today with scattered showers and a high of 23. Showers and a low of 12 overnight. And tomorrow's partly cloudy again with a west wind gusting to 50. More scattered showers and a high of 21. Find the full forecast at discovermoosejaw.com and stream the radio anywhere and anytime from the Discover Moose Jaw app.
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0: It's Morgan Griffiths and Just Being Me, and it's on Country 100 on the More Music Hour, brought to you by DDK Pets in Moose Jaw. Well, this weekend was a crazy one for Saskatchewan Rough Rider fans, as the Saskatchewan Rough Riders had their first loss of the season, falling a 40-34 to the Toronto Argonauts on Friday night at Mosaic Stadium. The Riders now sitting second in the West and getting ready to be back in action this Friday. Well, they'll take on the Ottawa Red Blacks at 5:30 in our nation's capital. You can find out more all about it, keeping you in the loop with all the latest with CFL action, FIFA World Cup, and local sports as well. 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
7: Partly cloudy today with scattered showers and a high of 23. Showers and a low of 12 overnight. And tomorrow's partly cloudy again with a west wind gusting to 50. More scattered showers and a high of 21. Find the full forecast at discovermoosejaw.com and stream the radio anywhere and anytime from the Discover Moose Jaw app.
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0: Nicholson and Jake Worthington. It's Do It Anyway, and it's on Country 100. I'm Courtney Fielder. 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

It's Allie Jo Miller and Under the Influence, and it's on Country 100. I still can't believe that we saw this guy here in Moose Jaw back on Wednesday last week. What an amazing sold-out show. It's Dwight Yoakam. Here he is now. Let's have a little reminiscing time together with Fast As You.

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12: Partly cloudy today with scattered showers and a high of 23. Showers and a low of 12 overnight. And tomorrow's partly cloudy again with a west wind gusting to 50, more scattered showers, and a high of 21. Find the full forecast at discovermoosejaw.com and stream the radio anywhere and anytime from the Discover Moose Jaw app.
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smoking. I've seen your kind before. You think you're so cool. This country boy's gonna take you to school. Hold out your hand. No, man, I ain't joking.

Air Pretend and Hold My Beer, and it's on Country 100. I feel like our weather lately has been saying that. Like, hold my beer, here's some more rain. And some crazy rainfall as well. Some parts of Moose Jaw, a little bit of flooding, and Regina. Seen some photos and videos from some friends live in Regina. Man, it's crazy how much rain we got over the weekend. It looks like we will be getting a break, though. So some good news on the horizon when it comes to that rainfall. Some warm weather headed our way for Canada Day. And the rest of the week. More on that coming up.

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9: Partly cloudy today with scattered showers and a high of 23. Showers and a low of 12 overnight. And tomorrow's partly cloudy again with a west wind gusting to 50. More scattered showers and a high of 21. Find the full forecast at discovermoosejaw.com and stream the radio anywhere and anytime from the Discover Moose Jaw app.
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0: and Lee Olsen and Never Done It Like This, and it's on Country 100. I'm Courtney Fielder, coming up here on 11 o'clock, all your latest local news headlines, sports, and forecast details on the way.
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1: Partly cloudy and 23 today with showers possible in the afternoon. From the DiscoverMooseJaw.com newsroom, I'm Cameron Kosh. A Moose Jaw man is facing a child exploitation-related charge following an investigation by local and provincial police. Discover Moose Jaw's TJ England has the details.
2: The Moose Jaw Police Service ICE unit, working alongside the Saskatchewan Internet Child Exploitation Unit, executed a search warrant at a Moose Jaw home on June 24th. Police say electronic devices were seized and investigators also found printed images of child exploitation-related material. 53-year-old Bradley Joseph Cronoyer is charged with one count of possessing child sexual abuse and exploitation material. Police say further charges may be laid as investigators continue examining the seized devices. Cronoyer remains in custody and is due back in court on July 2nd. For Discover Moose Jaw News, I'm TJ England.
1: Questions were raised at City Hall before Council took a discussion about proposed changes to the Municipal Airport Authority bylaw behind closed doors during an executive committee meeting. Mayor James Murdoch introduced the motion to move the matter in camera under provisions under the Local Freedom of Information and Protection of Privacy Act. Councillor Chris Warren questioned the need for a private discussion, noting the draft bylaw was already included in the public meeting package.
3: I'm just looking for some high-level rationale as to why this needs to be going in camera.
1: City Clerk Don Lugren explained the legislation allowed council to discuss draft bylaws, recommendations, and internal deliberations in private. The Saskatchewan NDP is bringing its healthcare consultation to Moose Jaw, saying people across the province are demanding major change. An interim report released last week is being used as the basis for the party's Your Care. On Thursday night, concerns were heard at the Moose Jaw Public Library. NDP leader Carla Beck says the feedback has been consistent province-wide.
4: We do have a healthcare system in crisis. I think that's something we've heard in every room, every region of the province.
1: The SAS part.

0: Moose Jaw entrepreneur is being featured in the latest Her Voice spotlight for her commitment to giving back. 13-year-old Sydney Eberle operates Simply Scrubs alongside her grandmother Barb. For the last 3 years, the business has donated a portion of its earnings to support local organizations and community causes. Eberle says helping others is one of the most important parts of the business.
1: I don't know, I just kind of like donating so the people can get the help that they need with anything.
0: Eberle says making a difference in the community is something she hopes to continue doing for years to come.
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0: The Moose Jaw Miller Express remain firmly in second place in the Western Canadian Baseball League's East Division following last weekend's action. Saturday's game versus the Red Sox was postponed due to the weather, and the Millers fell 10-2 to the first-place Saskatoon Berries on Sunday. The boys have today off, returning to Ross Wells Park to play the Medicine Hat Mavericks tomorrow at 7:05. Over to Major League Baseball, the Toronto Blue Jays were swept by the Texas Rangers over the weekend, losing the final two games of their four-game set 7-4 Saturday and 3-2 Sunday. The Blue Jays are back at it again tonight, hosting the Mets, first pitch at 5:07. In the CFL, the Saskatchewan Roughriders suffered their first loss of the season to the Argonauts with a 40-34 decision Friday at Mosaic Stadium. And at the FIFA World Cup, Team Canada's historic run continues into the round of 16, having defeated South Africa 1-0 on Sunday. Check out today's sports roundup and more at discovermoosejaw.com.
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0: Partly cloudy with scattered showers, the risk of a thunderstorm, and a high of 23 today. More showers and possible thunderstorms overnight, low of 12. Partly cloudy again tomorrow, scattered showers, a west wind gusting to 50, and a high of 21. A few clouds and highs of 23 Wednesday and 25 Thursday. And there's sunshine and a high of 27 Friday. Find the full forecast at discovermoosejaw.com and stream the radio anywhere and anytime from the Discover Moose Jaw app.
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It's the Reckless and Dean Brody with Hometown Heroes, and it's on in Kentry 100. We'll be seeing them here in Moose Jaw coming up on November 9th at Temple Garden Center. Cannot wait. We got to catch up with Dean Brody all about the tour up on Friday on the Kentry 100 Morning Show. He called in, and we also talked about new music with Dean Brody. His 10th album, Side A, was released on Friday, featuring a ton of great tracks on it, including, of course, the single out to Kentry Radio right now, Man Without a Woman, which is a beautiful song. We caught up about that song and so much more. So get to check it out, our full conversation at discovermoosejaw.com today on the community section. Well, we get you back into the music now with some Brooks and Dunn, Rock My World, Little Country Girl. She's

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13: Partly cloudy today with scattered showers and a high of 23. Showers and a low of 12 overnight. And tomorrow's partly cloudy again with a west wind gusting to 50. More scattered showers and a high of 21. Find the full forecast at discovermoosejaw.com and stream the radio anywhere and anytime from the Discover Moose Jaw app.
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3: Now your Discover Moose Jaw weather.
11: Partly cloudy today with scattered showers and a high of 23. Showers and a low of 12 overnight. And tomorrow's partly cloudy again with a west wind gusting to 50. More scattered showers and a high of 21. Find the full forecast at discovermoosejaw.com and stream the radio anywhere and anytime from the Discover Moose Jaw app.
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0: Beautiful Life, and it's on Country 100. I'm Courtney Fielder. Coming up here on at 12 o'clock, we have the Total Request Lunch on the way. So you know the drill. If there's a song you want to hear, let me know what song that is. Give me a call or text to the Lions Creek Country Connection at 306-694-107.
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2: Moose Jaw's dog parks are staying closed as the city continues investigating reports of dogs becoming ill. And next stop, Dublin. 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
3: Farmers still have to look at other options for Richardson ground squirrel control. Ottawa issued a temporary 2% liquid strychnine emergency use registration earlier this year. 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The next application window is coming up July 15th to September the 1st. With the product just becoming available, there are some questions around the recommended application timings, especially with the late start to seeding. Saskatchewan's provincial pest management specialist, James Tansey.
4: These are the recommended application timings, so keep in mind that strychnine is extremely bitter. It's mixed with an anise flavorant, so that kind of licorice-y smell. 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
1: Partly cloudy and 23 today, with showers possible in the afternoon. From the DiscoverMooseJaw.com newsroom, I'm TJ England. Moose Jaw's dog parks will remain closed while the city investigates a mystery illness that affected several dogs, including one fatality. Officials say they still don't know what caused the illness and are waiting on test results. Acting Director of Community Recreation and Park Services, Scott Osmashenko, says it's too early to draw any conclusions.
2: We don't have any theories. We're doing all the testing. Again, the dogs just became ill. Any theories or understanding of what might have happened until we get any type of testing back?
1: Water samples are being analyzed, along with an autopsy, but the city says there's no timeline yet for preliminary results or reopening the parks. Four Moose Jaw dancers are taking their talents to the world stage. Dance Images, Inc. students Tessa Marks, Theo Marks, Elizabeth Salzman, and Chloe Salzman are heading to Dublin, Ireland.

0: Director of Financial Services James Ansell says the surplus is largely related to the infrastructure and capital assets, not extra cash available for spending.
1: From a financial perspective, 2025 was a strong and stable year.
0: Council unanimously approved the report during Tuesday's regular meeting. Saskatchewan motorists now have a new way to keep up with road construction across the province. Here's Cameron Kosh with the details.
2: We will soon be receiving bi-weekly highway construction updates to be released every second Friday. Highways Minister Kim Gartner says projects are underway in all regions of Saskatchewan, including bridge replacements, resurfacing work, and highway improvements. Additionally, motorists are being encouraged to check the highway hotline report before traveling and to slow down in construction zones. For Discover Moose Jaw News, I'm Cameron Kosh.
0: A big winner has emerged in the Assiniboia Kinsmen Club's Chase the Ace Lottery. Dexter Bates of Assiniboia took home the grand prize of over $76,000 during the final draw last week after picking the Ace of Spades. Kinsmen member Howard Ellis says the winning card appeared sooner than many expected.
3: It was fairly quick. It was four cards in. So, yeah, there's two other tickets drawn for the draw that did not win. And then the Ace of Spades is the fourth ticket out that won.
0: A separate weekly prize of more than $8,500 went to Moose Jaw's Ivana Belasic.
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5: The Moose Jaw Miller Express have the day off but are back in action tomorrow night when they host the Medicine Hat Mavericks at 7.05 p.m. at Ross Wells Park. Moose Jaw sits 2.5 games back of the Saskatoon Berries for first place in the East Division. In other WCBL action tonight, the Weyburn Beavers take on the Fort McMurray Giants, and the Regina Red Sox host the Medicine Hat Mavericks. The NHL entry draft took place over the weekend with the Toronto Maple Leafs taking former Medicine Hat Tiger Gavin McKenna as the first overall pick. In Major League Baseball, the Toronto Blue Jays are back in action tonight when they take on the New York Mets. And in case you missed it, Canada's historic run continues at the FIFA World Cup. Canada defeated South Africa 1-0 to advance to the group of 16. And remember, we'd like your local sports scores and stories. 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
0: Becoming cloudy today with a chance of showers and maybe a risk of a thunderstorm, high of 23. Tonight, we have showers and maybe a risk of a thunderstorm, low of 12. Tomorrow will be mainly cloudy with possible showers and a continued risk of a thunderstorm, high of 21. Wednesday, a mixture of sun and cloud, high 23. Thursday, we have a mix of sun and cloud again, high of 25. And Friday, sunshine, high of 27. Find the full forecast at discovermoosejaw.com and stream the radio anywhere and anytime from the Discover Moose Jaw app.
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0: 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The Dow is up by 243 points. NASDAQ is up by 425 points. And the Canadian dollar is trading at 70.3 cents U.S.
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7: 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We're going to start things off here with a request coming off the text line today. A birthday request going out to Devin Sabra from his loving sons and wife today. Happy birthday to you, Devin. Here's Cody Johnson with The Fall, and it's on Southern Saskatchewan's Best Country. It's Country 100.

0: 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This past weekend was an emotional one for Alan Jackson fans as he did his final show ever this past weekend in Nashville. So many tears and so many great memories and stories that were shared from an iconic career in country music. Let's celebrate Alan now with Where I Came From. 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
1: I was rolling wheels and shifting gears around that Jersey Turnpike. Barney stopped me with his gun 10 minutes after midnight. Said, sir, you broke the limit in his rusty old truck. I don't know about that accent, son. Just where

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0: 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We'll be hearing from some Josh Stumpf on the way, High Valley, Gavin Adcock coming up, too. And if there's a song you've been waiting to hear, let me know what song that is. 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
11: Today it's becoming cloudy with chance of showers and maybe a risk of a thunderstorm. High of 23. Tonight we have showers and maybe a risk of a thunderstorm. Low of 12. And tomorrow will be mainly cloudy, possible showers, and a continued risk of a thunderstorm, high of 21. Find the full forecast at discovermoosejaw.com and stream the radio anywhere and anytime from the Discover Moose Jaw app.
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We'll be seeing him next Friday out at Country Thunder, Saskatchewan. He'll be hitting the main stage just before headliner Riley Green. It's Gavin Adcock and Wannabe, and it's on Country 100. And by the way, we are getting you into Country Thunder, Saskatchewan. We got some day passes for the Friday, July 10th, which just so happens to be Country 100 Day. And also, we're making it even better because we're going to hook you up with a meet and greet with Riley Green as well. Tomorrow morning, we'll have one more chance for you to get one step closer to winning that sweet prize package as we play the Think Is You Drunk game. We're going to give you 30 seconds on the clock and some rapid-fire questions, and we're going to see how well you do. You can check out the full details all up right now at discovermoosejaw.com, where you can also find the pre-save link for his brand-new album with That's Just Me that's out on September 18th, so get to checking that out. Let's get back into those requests now with the guy that we'll also be seeing out at Country Thunder, Saskatchewan in the Songwriter Showcase. It is Saskatchewan's own Josh Stuff. Here he is with Johnny Walker.

0: hosted by Patrick from Rolo on the Total Request Lunch today, 12:39. 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Apply in person at 175 2nd Avenue Northwest here in Moose Jaw. Having a look here at local roads in Moose Jaw. A couple things to keep in mind out on local roads as we are still seeing some work for the 1100 through 1300 block of Kierwood Street East. Brown Street, 1000 block, 2nd Avenue Southeast from Home Street East to Lillooet Street East. Seeing work continuing within that area, as well as 9th Avenue Northwest, 500 block, Alder Avenue, 1000 block. Seeing some work continuing within that area as well. As for street cleaning in Moose Jaw, that is continuing throughout today. Keep an eye out for posted signage within your residential area. You can find out more as well on that schedule, moosejaw.ca. And work as well continues on the number 2 over highway, number 1 twin overpass replacement work. There is some detours and reduced speed limits within the area as that work is continuing. As to your gas prices this afternoon in Moose Jaw, lowest price fuel at $1.52.9 per liter. Average gas price at $1.60.9 per liter. Anything else you see, let me know. 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
13: More clouds are coming in today with chance of showers and a possible thunderstorm. High of 23. Tonight, continued scattered showers and a possible risk of a thunderstorm, low of 12. And tomorrow will be mainly cloudy, with possible showers and the continued risk of a thunderstorm, high of 21. Find the full forecast at discovermoosejaw.com and stream the radio anywhere and anytime from the Discover Moose Jaw app.
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0: one more, and it's on Country 100. I'm Courtney Fielder, and we're down to one more request here on the Total Request Lunch. 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
4: Today, it's becoming cloudy with chance of showers and maybe a risk of a thunderstorm. High of 23. Tonight, we have showers and maybe a risk of a thunderstorm. Low of 12. And tomorrow will be mainly cloudy, possible showers, and a continued risk of a thunderstorm, high of 21. Find the full forecast at discovermoosejaw.com and stream the radio anywhere and anytime from the Discover Moose Jaw app.
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13: More clouds are coming in today with chance of showers and a possible thunderstorm. High of 23. Tonight, continued scattered showers and a possible risk of a thunderstorm. Low of 12. And tomorrow will be mainly cloudy with possible showers and the continued risk of a thunderstorm. High of 21. Find the full forecast at discovermoosejaw.com and stream the radio anywhere and anytime from the Discover Moose Jaw app.
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0: Shelton, Honeybee. I'm Sharon Church, and it's now time for your Sorta Sports Report. Canada is heading to the FIFA World Cup round of 16 after the dramatic 1-0 victory over South Africa yesterday afternoon. This gives Canada its first ever men's World Cup knockout victory. Now, we'll play either the Netherlands or Morocco. That game is tonight. And the round of 16 game is next Saturday in Houston. Well, that's good for soccer. Baseball seems to be striking out, though. The Blue Jays have lost 6 in a row. Maybe they can turn it around with the 3 games coming up against the New York Mets. That starts tonight. Then the Jays get Thursday off and go on the road for 3 in Seattle beginning Friday.
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11: Today it's becoming cloudy with chance of showers and maybe a risk of a thunderstorm. High of 23. Tonight we have showers and maybe a risk of a thunderstorm. Low of 12. And tomorrow will be mainly cloudy, possible showers, and a continued risk of a thunderstorm. High of 21. Find the full forecast at discovermoosejaw.com and stream the radio anywhere and anytime from the Discover Moose Jaw app.
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15: More clouds are coming in today with chance of showers and a possible thunderstorm, high of 23. Tonight, continued scattered showers and a possible risk of a thunderstorm, low of 12. and tomorrow will be mainly cloudy with possible showers and the continued risk of a thunderstorm, high of 21. 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

0: If you happen to be in the UK for Canada Day, check out the Canadian pub called The Maple Leaf. Hey, I'm Sharon Church. Super cute name, super Canadian vibe. There's a moose head on the wall wearing funky sunglasses, a bear at the entrance holding a hockey stick wearing Canadian swag. The walls are filled with Canadian-inspired decor, and they have a bunch of Canadian beers on tap. But there is one thing. They're not getting quite right. It's the poutine, which is so sad because poutine is our claim to fame. The picture I saw showed quite a mess. It was 80% gravy, 15% fries, and 5% cheese curds, which according to my calculations is not poutine.
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1: Partly cloudy and 23 today with possible showers. From the DiscoverMooseJaw.com newsroom, I'm TJ England. Moose Jaw pet owners are being urged to watch their dogs closely after several animals became ill at the city's dog parks. The parks remain closed while investigation continues. Acting Director of Community Recreation and Park Services, Scott Osmashenko, says owners should seek veterinary care if their pets develop concerning symptoms.
2: The symptoms include like drowsiness, a little loss of consciousness, wobbling or falling. So if you see any type of those symptoms, definitely encourage you to visit your veterinarian.
1: City officials say they're investigating all possible causes, but have not identified a source of the illnesses. The city of Moose Jaw says it continues to be in a solid financial position. City Council received the municipality's 2025 annual report that gave the city's audited financial statements, highlights from the year, and an update on the city's investments. Councillor Chris Warren said earnings from those investments help support capital projects and reduce pressure on property taxes.
3: One of the things that stood out for me was that we see that the city now holds over $121 million in reserves, supported by more than $100 million in investments, and that we generated approximately $10 million annually in investment earnings. So I think that's pretty awesome for the city.
1: The report shows the city recorded an $18.3 million surplus in 2025, while net financial assets grew to more than $93 million. Months of rehearsals are leading four Moose Jaw dancers overseas. Tessa Marks, Theo Marks, Elizabeth Salzman, and Chloe Salzman from Dance Images, Inc. will represent Canada at the World Performers Competition in Dublin, Ireland. Elizabeth says the trip still feels hard to believe.
4: Like really surreal and like, oh my gosh, it's actually happening, and really, really exciting.
1: Chloe says it's an opportunity she never expected when she was younger.
5: It feels amazing, like it's exciting. Like when I was younger, I never thought I would be in this position.
1: The team will take part in national rehearsals in Toronto before traveling to Ireland for competition week.

0: New bi-weekly construction updates that will provide information on highway projects, traffic impacts, and road conditions across Saskatchewan. Among the projects highlighted in the first update are a new bridge on Highway 3 near Hudson Bay, roadwork in the Mooseman area, and safety upgrades north of Lloydminster. Motorists are reminded to stay up to date on the latest by checking the highway hotline to plan ahead before heading out. For Discover Moose Jaw News, I'm Cameron Kosh.
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2: The Moose Jaw Miller Express have the day off, but are back in action tomorrow night when they host the Medicine Hat Mavericks at 7:05 p.m. at Ross Wells Park. Moose Jaw sits 2.5 games back of the Saskatoon Berries for first place in the East Division. In other WCBL action tonight, the Weyburn Beavers take on the Fort McMurray Giants, and the Regina Red Sox host the Medicine Hat Mavericks. The NHL entry draft took place over the weekend with the Toronto Maple Leafs taking former Medicine Hat Tiger Gavin McKenna as the first overall pick. In Major League Baseball, the Toronto Blue Jays are back in action tonight when they take on the New York Mets. And in case you missed it, Canada's historic run continues at the FIFA World Cup. Canada defeated South Africa 1-0 to advance to the group of 16. And remember, we'd like your local sports scores and stories. Email sports at discovermooshaw.com.
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3: Becoming cloudy today with a chance of showers and maybe a risk of a thunderstorm. High of 23. Tonight, we have showers and maybe a risk of a thunderstorm. Low of 12. Tomorrow will be mainly cloudy with possible showers and a continued risk of a thunderstorm. High of 21. Wednesday, a mixture of sun and cloud, high 23. Thursday, we have a mix of sun and cloud again, high of 25. And Friday, sunshine, high of 27. Find the full forecast at discovermoosejaw.com and stream the radio anywhere and anytime from the Discover Moose Jaw app.
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0: healthy eating kind of goes out the window on a road trip, right? Hey, I'm Sharon Church. I think most people give themselves like a road trip hall pass to eat as many snacks as they want. Or just me? Just me? I don't think so. Like, why do they even sell apples at the gas station? No, calories do not count on the road. You get yourself a family-sized bag of chips, a pop, and of course a chocolate bar. Preferably one that can be eaten in stages, like a Kit Kat, right? Like, break me off a piece of that every mile marker on the road.
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15: Today it's becoming cloudy with chance of showers and maybe a risk of a thunderstorm. High of 23. Tonight we have showers and maybe a risk of a thunderstorm. Low of 12. And tomorrow will be mainly cloudy, possible showers, and a continued risk of a thunderstorm. High of 21. 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

0: Love you, miss you, mean it. I'm Sharon Church. So we watched The Sheep Detectives over the weekend. That's the movie with Hugh Jackman where his sheep try to solve a murder. Yes, the plot sounds ridiculous. And the trailers looked ridiculous, but it was family movie night and I got outvoted. Let me tell you, do not sleep on this sheep movie. It was the first time I cried in a kid's movie since Toy Story 3. This one's worth the watch.
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17: More clouds are coming in today with a chance of showers and a possible thunderstorm. High of 23. Tonight, continued scattered showers and a possible risk of a thunderstorm. Low of 12. And tomorrow will be mainly cloudy with possible showers and the continued risk of a thunderstorm. High of 21. Find the full forecast at discovermoosejaw.com and stream the radio anywhere and anytime from the Discover Moose Jaw app.
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0: office numbers are in from last weekend. The last weekend of June, also, by the way. The new Supergirl was no competition for Toy Story 5, of course, which took in $70 million. Supergirl only made $38 million. And in third place, Obsession. It sold 9.8 million in seats over the weekend. This week, Minions and Monsters opens on Wednesday, and select theaters will be showing Talladega Nights, The Ballad of Ricky Bobby. Yes, to celebrate its 20th anniversary.
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2: 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And next stop, Dublin. 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
1: Partly cloudy and 23 today, with showers possible in the afternoon. From the discovermoosejaw.com newsroom, I'm TJ England. Moose Jaw's dog parks will remain closed while the city investigates a mystery illness that affected several dogs, including one fatality. Officials say they still don't know what caused the illness and are waiting on test results. Acting Director of Community Recreation and Park Services, Scott Osmashenko, says it's too early to draw any conclusions.
2: We don't have any theories. We're doing all the testing. Again, the dogs just became ill. Any theories or understanding of what might have happened until we get any type of testing back?
1: Water samples are being analyzed, along with an autopsy, but the city says there's no timeline yet for preliminary results or reopening the parks. Four Moose Jaw dancers are taking their talents to the world stage. Dance Images, Inc. students Tessa Marks, Theo Marks, Elizabeth Salzman, and Chloe Salzman are heading to Dublin, Ireland next month for the World Performers Competition. Tessa says representing Canada from Moose Jaw is a special feeling.
3: It feels amazing. I'm so proud to be representing Canada, especially from such a small town.
1: Theo says he's also looking forward to seeing other dancers from around the world.
4: I'm excited to see the other male dancers because I know that there's not a lot of male dancers in Canada, so I think it'll be fun to see the other ones in different countries.
1: The dancers leave for Toronto on July 3rd before the competition begins July 13th in Ireland. Moose Jaw City Council has approved the city's first ever comprehensive annual report, and the numbers showed a strong financial year of the city in 2025. The city recorded an $18.3 million surplus, and long-term debt also fell to about $69.5 million. Director of Financial Services Jamie Ansell says the surplus largely related to the infrastructure and capital assets, not extra cash available for spending.
5: From a financial perspective, 2025 was a strong and stable year.
1: Council unanimously approved the report during Tuesday's regular meeting. Saskatchewan motorists now have a new way to keep up with road construction across the province. Here's Cameron Kosh with the details.
6: We will soon be receiving bi-weekly highway construction updates to be released every second Friday. Highways Minister Kim Gartner says projects are underway in all regions of Saskatchewan, including bridge replacements, resurfacing work, and highway improvements. Additionally, motorists are being encouraged to check the highway hotline report before traveling and to slow down in construction zones. For Discover Moose Jaw News, I'm Cameron Kosh.
1: A big winner has emerged in the Assiniboia Kinsmen Club's Chase the Ace Lottery. Dexter Bates of Assiniboia took home the grand prize of over $76,000 during the final draw last week after picking the Ace of Spades. Kinsman member Howard Ellis says the winning card appeared sooner than many expected.
7: It was fairly quick. It was four cards in. So, yeah, there's two other tickets drawn for the draw drum that did not win. And then the Ace of Spades is the fourth ticket out that won.
1: A separate weekly prize of more than $8,500 went to Moose Jaw's Ivana Belasic.
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8: The Moose Jaw Miller Express have the day off, but are back in action tomorrow night when they host the Medicine Hat Mavericks at 7.05 p.m. at Ross Wells Park. Moose Jaw sits 2.5 games back of the Saskatoon Berries for first place in the East Division. In other WCBL action tonight, the Weyburn Beavers take on the Fort McMurray Giants, and the Regina Red Sox host the Medicine Hat Mavericks.

0: risk of a thunderstorm, low of 11. Tomorrow we have showers and maybe a risk of a thunderstorm, and we're expecting 5 to 10 millimeters of precipitation, high of 20. Wednesday, cloudy with possible showers, high of 24. Thursday, we have a mixture of sun and cloud and possible showers, high of 25. And Friday, a mixture of sun and cloud continuing with possible showers, high of 27. Find the full forecast at discovermoosejaw.com and stream the radio anywhere and anytime from the Discover Moose Jaw app.
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0: The TSX is down by 156 points. The Dow is up by 306 points. NASDAQ is up by 522 points. And the Canadian dollar is trading at 70.3 cents U.S.
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0: Rocky Mountain Low, Corey Kent and Co Wetzel. Hey, it's Sharon Church. How important are the first 10 minutes of your day? Pretty important. Lots of people say that they know if they're going to have a good day or a bad day within the first 10 minutes of waking up, and that their morning routine has a big impact on the rest of their day. Basically, we are creatures of habit, and the smallest, tiniest derailment in our routine, whether it's missing your morning workout or leaving the house without coffee, it can wreck your whole day. I slept in this morning. Now, it didn't ruin my whole day, but it definitely was a pretty rough morning. Still made time for coffee, though.
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18: Tonight will be cloudy with chance of showers and maybe a risk of a thunderstorm. Low of 11.
15: Tomorrow we have showers and maybe a risk of a thunderstorm and 5 to 10 millimeters of precipitation, high of 20. And Wednesday will be cloudy with possible showers, high of 24. Find the full forecast at discovermoosejaw.com and stream the radio anywhere and anytime from the Discover Moose Jaw app.
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0: Texas. Hey, I'm Sharon Church. Where do moms go when they need a break? It's not the salon, the spa, or the mall. No, it's their car. A survey of millennial moms found that more than half say that their car is their place to take a break. According to the survey, 29% of moms get less than 30 minutes a day to themselves, and 65% say they rarely have a minute to themselves. That's why the car has become their place to have a snack, scroll on their phones, listen to music, or just sit in the quiet. Oh, totally. You know how many times I've gone through the drive-thru for a little treat and sat and scrolled on my phone in the parking lot, only to look over and see another mom parked right next to me doing the exact same thing.
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17: Cloudy tonight, and we have a chance of showers and maybe a risk of a thunderstorm, low of 11. Tomorrow we have showers and maybe a risk of a thunderstorm, and we're expecting 5 to 10 millimeters of precipitation, high of 20. And Wednesday will be cloudy with possible showers, high of 24. Find the full forecast at discovermoosejaw.com and stream the radio anywhere and anytime from the Discover Moose Jaw app.
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0: Emerson Drive, wake me up. Hey, I'm Sharon Church. Canada Day is on Wednesday. I always look forward to Canada Day celebrations, but you got to get in line real early for face painting. My kids love it. My girls love it. My son used to wait in line to get painted up like Spider-Man, but then he would immediately realize that he did not like the paint on his face. So he would want to wash it off right away. And I'm like, we just waited 2 hours for this. You are now Spider-Man for at least 30 minutes.
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2: If you're planning a trip to the dog park, you'll have to wait. The city's closure remains in effect. And a multi-million dollar surplus and lower debt headline, Moose Jaw's first comprehensive annual report. We've got these stories and more in your next news update or on demand anytime through the Discover Moose Jaw app.
3: Cabbage seed pond weevil pressure is building across the prairies. AAFC's field crop entomologist, Dr. Megan Vankoski, says reports are coming in from multiple areas that weevil activity is already underway.
4: Within the last week, I've been hearing quite a bit from my collaborators with the provinces and from some farmers and agronomists as well, just how active cabbage seed pod weevils are right now. We're hearing of activity in southern Alberta, southern Saskatchewan, central Saskatchewan.
3: Last year, the tiny gray weevil was also found in Manitoba. Vankoski says growers should be on alert heading into flowering as populations are rising quickly, adding they primarily like canola and brown mustard. For Golden West, I'm Glendalee Allen Vossler.
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1: Partly cloudy and 23 today with possible showers. From the DiscoverMooseJaw.com newsroom, I'm TJ England. Moose Jaw pet owners are being urged to watch their dogs closely after one dog fatality, with several other dogs becoming ill from the city's dog parks. The parks remain closed while the investigation continues. Acting Director of Community Recreation and Park Services, Scott Oshmashenko, says owners should seek veterinary care if their pets develop concerning symptoms.
2: The symptoms include like drowsiness, a little loss of consciousness, wobbling or falling. So if you see any type of those symptoms, definitely encourage you to visit your veterinarian.
1: City officials say they're investigating all possible causes, but have not identified a source of the illnesses. The City of Moose Jaw says it continues to be in a solid financial position. City Council received the municipality's 2025 annual report that gave the city's audited financial statements, highlights from the year, and an update on the city's investments. Councillor Chris Warren said earnings from those investments help support capital projects and reduce pressure on property taxes.
3: One of the things that stood out for me was that we see that the city now holds over $121 million in reserves, supported by more than $100 million in investments, and that we generated approximately $10 million annually in investment earnings. So I think that's pretty awesome for the city.
1: The report shows the city recorded an $18.3 million surplus in 2025, while net financial assets grew to more than $93 million. Months of rehearsals are leading four Moose Jaw dancers overseas. Tessa Marks, Theo Marks, Elizabeth Salzman, and Chloe Salzman from Dance Images Inc. will represent Canada at the World Performers Competition in Dublin, Ireland. Elizabeth says the trip still feels hard to believe.
4: Like really surreal and like, oh my gosh, it's actually happening, and really, really exciting.
1: Chloe says it's an opportunity she never expected when she was younger.
5: It feels amazing, like it's exciting. Like when I was younger, I never thought I would be in this position.
1: The team will take part in national rehearsals in Toronto before traveling to Ireland for competition week. The Assiniboia Kinsmen Club wrapped up one of its most successful Chase the Ace lotteries to date. The grand prize of over $76,000 was won by Assiniboia's Dexter Bates during last week's final draw. Kinsmen member Howard Ellis says the lottery attracted a large crowd and generated strong ticket sales right to the end.
6: It was awesome. It was our second largest lottery that we had. It was four lotteries ago that we went $100,000.
1: Ellis added the proceeds from the lottery will support several community organizations in Assiniboia. Road construction season is heating up across Saskatchewan, and the province wants motorists to stay informed. Here's Cameron Kosh with details on a new Ministry of Highways program.
7: The provincial government has announced new bi-weekly construction updates that will provide information on highway projects, traffic impacts, and road conditions across Saskatchewan. Among the projects highlighted in the first update are a new bridge on Highway 3 near Hudson Bay, roadwork in the Mooseman area, and safety upgrades north of Lloydminster. Motorists are reminded to stay up to date on the latest by checking the highway hotline to plan ahead before heading out. For Discover Moose Jaw News, I'm Cameron Kosh.
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2: Cloudy tonight, and we have a chance of showers and maybe a risk of a thunderstorm. Low of 11. Tomorrow we have showers and maybe a risk of a thunderstorm, and we're expecting 5 to 10 millimeters of precipitation, high of 20. Wednesday, cloudy with possible showers, high of 24. Thursday, we have a mixture of sun and cloud and possible showers, high of 25. And Friday, a mixture of sun and cloud continuing with possible showers, high of 27. Find the full forecast at discovermoosejaw.com and stream the radio anywhere and anytime from the Discover Moose Jaw app.
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2: 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The Dow is up by 306 points. NASDAQ is up by 522 points. And the Canadian dollar is trading at 70.3 cents U.S.
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16: Tonight will be cloudy with chance of showers and maybe a risk of a thunderstorm. Low of 11. Tomorrow we have showers and maybe a risk of a thunderstorm and 5 to 10 millimeters of precipitation. High of 20. And Wednesday will be cloudy with possible showers. High of 24. Find the full forecast at discovermoosejaw.com and stream the radio anywhere and anytime from the Discover Moose Jaw app.
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0: 4x4 by you. I'm Sharon Church. If you happen to be in the UK for Canada Day, check out the Canadian pub called The Maple Leaf. Cute name, super Canadian vibe. There's a moose head on the wall wearing funky sunglasses, a bear at the entrance holding a hockey stick and wearing Canadian swag. The walls are filled with Canadian-inspired decor, and they have a bunch of Canadian beers on tap. One thing they're not getting quite right is the poutine, which is so sad because poutine is our claim to fame. The picture I saw showed quite the mess. It was like 80% gravy, 15% fries, and 5% cheese curds, which, according to my calculations, is not poutine.
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10: Cloudy tonight, and we have a chance of showers and maybe a risk of a thunderstorm, low of 11. Tomorrow we have showers and maybe a risk of a thunderstorm, and we're expecting 5 to 10 millimeters of precipitation, high of 20. And Wednesday will be cloudy with possible showers, high of 24. Find the full forecast at discovermoosejaw.com and stream the radio anywhere and anytime from the Discover Moose Jaw app.
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0: I'm Sharon Church. I love a good summer road trip, especially because healthy eating goes right out the window on a road trip, right? I think most people give themselves a road trip hall pass to eat as many snacks as they want, right? Oh, just me? No, we all do. Like, why do they even sell apples at the gas station? No, calories don't count on the road, right? You get yourself a family-sized bag of chips, a pop, and of course a chocolate bar, preferably one that can be eaten in stages, like a Kit Kat. Like, break me off a piece of that every mile marker on the road.
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2: 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And next stop, Dublin. 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